0: Hello, operator.
1: Hi.
0: Do you hear yourself? Okay, so if you put the headphones, you can also hear how you sound like. Welcome, welcome for another episode of Le Téléphone Rose. And how exciting. It is the first of the new year. And today I have a very special guest. Runa, and it's very special because I asked her to join yesterday. And you can tell someone is I won't say this crap thing. I'm just very glad that you accepted this crazy last minute question.
1: Yeah, still honored to tap into this request or invite of you.
0: Yeah, The reason I asked Runa is that we met at a party in the weekend, and we started discussing something that we will tap more into during the show, and also I had actually planned another DJ, and because I was such a bit of a mess, well, it didn't go through, and I was like, crap, I would actually really enjoy to have someone DJing next to me for this first show, which I feel like is a nice in kind of intention for the whole year. And then I was gonna text you to talk about our conversation, and then I saw on your page that you also DJ, and I was like, wait, let's check, it could be the perfect match. And then you said yes, and it felt like the whole universe had decided this.
1: Yeah, and it felt very strangely in its place.
0: Yeah,
1: I don't know, it was very resonating with everything that I've been thinking about regarding the things that I want to do in this coming year, and the things I've been thinking about the past year. And yeah,
0: and then the first song we played, I think is a great start of the show. We're almost there. I know which, that was a fake mistake, yeah. That song.
1: Very symbolic, actually, for all the themes that we're going to discuss.
0: Yeah.
1: Because we didn't, it wasn't supposed to be this song. It's just like an error.
0: But I think it was supposed to be.
1: It was still okay and perfect. So
0: yeah, because it's about dreams, and I think it's a good time to switch to some more music while we also kind of keep setting up into the mood.
1: Yeah.
0: But I think before music, it might be time to listen to the one voice message we have for the show today. It's from an anonymous caller, obviously, and I hope we can hear it well, because it's from my laptop.
2: Love just sleeping, through quickly reached ones, feeling a weight like ailments, sight like a gold pillar, shine further into it, resolve doesn't reach this body, out of it, onto soft thin land. To resolve at once within, the thrill of touch, a rather blinding urge, an ever uncontrollable unaliveless pull, thrown about an unknown livelihood. I resolve steadily away from you, any air I have, away, away.
0: So this was the first voice message. I suggest we let it seep in with some music. So you have the control, Runa.
1: I'll start with this song as I kind of like a throwback to how last year has been, and starting from the second half of the year. The idea of today is that we're gonna talk about the new year, but I think there's no new year with an old year, obviously. And this song is called December, and it's a bit about how it's like to get lost in the winter and everything that happens, and the crazy quick endings of the year, and kind of feeling thrown around by everything that happened. And let's start with that.

0: So this was December. Thank you, Runa. While she is, I think, finding the lyrics of the song, let me introduce to you the theme that I briefly mentioned. So when we met on Friday, it was actually on Saturday, it was the 17th, and I caught glimpses of a conversation of Runa with another friend about the Chinese New Year starting on February 17th and about what it meant that we were transitioning from the year of the snake to the year of the fire horse, right? And since I don't really know much about that, I was like, hey, can you please educate me about this? And then they explained to me the main meanings in a gloss over of those 2 years. And I was quite flabbergasted because it related a lot to how I had been feeling, especially the past few months. And maybe we can keep going through it after the next songs, and so we have nice breaks during the music. It was again this kind of, wow, maybe the universe is talking right now. Yeah.
1: Yeah, I'm always very impressed about the more I know about these Chinese, I would say, predictions and descriptions that are characterizing, you know, either the past or future or present. I don't know what it is, but somehow it's just always very grounding and putting lots of things in perspective. And it was nice to relate or to reflect on the past year and the coming year in that way. I don't know if we would like to go deeper into maybe.
0: I think we could go deeper into it after the next song.
1: Yeah.
0: But I saw you were looking at some lyrics. Was it from that song or the one coming after?
1: Both, actually. I was just checking if there would be something relevant, but about the this past track. What I really resonated with is this way of like getting lost in this chaos, and the lyrics. I was looking for a little piece. She was at some point saying like, "Lost my heart to the winter. Take some time of getting used to." And there's a road I visit often, where it forks off from view, and cross my fingers, hope to die, ask myself a loud reprise, if there's life after goodbye. And I thought that was, for me, really about certain patterns that are repeating, the roads that you visit often, but you're getting also kind of like lost into it, and this winter is this like time of death. And it's kind of like making you wonder a lot of things. And then she's screaming like, "What are we living for? What am I living for? Pick yourself off the floor. Take a walk and then once more, and visit your good friend next door, and talk about your screaming thoughts." So it's kind of like her seeming to express like ways of trying to get some grip, or it's kind of still from a place of disparity.
0: Yeah.
1: And I know I had a lot of moments like that in last year.
0: It feels very blurry.
1: Very
0: that
1: blurry.
0: That time when you're a bit in a mist.
1: Exactly. Yeah. And she was also saying like, "Feels like dawn is at noon, walking whenever I do, and help, and feels like death's song is moving in." So just really not knowing kind of like where to hold yourself and why things are happening. I really liked that about this song. And then the next song, let's see, will be a song. It's a more mellow song. It's called "Hey, Who Really Cares?" it's like for me a bit the mood that I get into when I get into like a more contemplative mood.
0: Mm-hmm.
1: And I think, yeah, we can let the song speak for itself.
0: I'm really curious.
1: Do you know it?
0: No. I think I'm going to discover a lot today.

0: So, to keep on the flow of the theme, which has not been properly revealed yet, I don't know if it would be easy to kind of guess it from what we gave glimpses at from now. But okay, basically the year of the snake was about shedding, is what I understand, and upcoming year is about action. So the theme of the day is basically about actually somehow it's finding pace for me, because that's what came out of my last radio show at Worm on the 13th of January. And a really quick crazy way to go through this on my personal side is, as you might know from hearing a few shows, I have a thing for numbers. And in 2025, I was obsessed with the number 13 because my birthday is on the 13, and there are a lot of things about 13. Turns out 13 is also 4, which is a number for death. But somehow I kind of switched to the number 19. And now I realize that my two first radio shows of the year are also on the 13th and 19th. So it feels like the last Worm radio show was a bit of an end of an era, and like today is a new beginning. So that's the theme. It's finding pace, it's new beginnings, it's shedding, taking action, accepting change, and how do you embrace it? And what's the next song?
1: About it's called I'm Still Changing.
0: Oh well.
1: Yes. So cute, reminded that it's just an ongoing thing, of course.
0: Yeah.
1: I think I got this from someone's story, if I remember what it's like, from Tis. I really think it's a really great song, and also very reminds me of her sound, as far as I understand her sound. And changing, I think. Let's just have a listen.

0: So this is really how I can feel sometimes after a period of this, like the previous song that was kind of like a bit mellow and yeah, just feeling a lot of melancholy and nostalgia about this like sea of feelings. But after everything has settled, it's just also really like a cute and fun moment to just like embrace like this whole process when you can finally zoom out a bit, and it's just like I'm still changing and it's just going as it goes all the time.
1: So I've shared before one little anecdote on the meanings of this theme, but also, you know, our conversation and this kind of vibe. Personally, do you have an anecdote or something you feel like sharing about you and this? Do you have

0: relating to the new year and stuff like that. Because I feel like I've gone into my own personal side already, and I'm curious of how it has been echoing. Because you also mentioned that, you know, when I asked you, it felt like it was reflecting with a lot of things.
1: Oh, yeah.
0: Do you want to share something about that?
1: Of course. I think for last year I've been very much indulging in a lot of comfort and a lot of kind of unhingedness in terms of doing whatever I feel like, which was also, of course, like a very like a wholesome and privileged experience that I could really dive into, kind of being navigated with my by my ADHD lifestyle, and thus just like chilling a lot, like hanging out a lot, having really fun and slow and, you know, kind of like wavy times. But somehow, while all these things are happening and I'm also really enjoying, I'm also feeling like a lot of stagnation creeping in, 'cause all the time spent in this way also kind of meant that I didn't really have any structure or discipline, to say the least. Couldn't really focus, didn't really have anything to focus, kind of let everything go its own way, which kind of ends up in just more like socializing and then not so much doing the things I want to do for myself in terms of growing interests or a passion outside of, you know, all the interests that I'm sharing with friends. But like, yeah, 3 days, this is like literally the first Monday that I'm standing outside somewhere at this time, because usually on Monday I'm off until 5.
0: Yeah,
1: so I always have this extended weekend, and yeah, I think to be honest, every Monday I've been just sleeping in,
0: yeah,
1: just until really late. Didn't really give a shit about, you know, things I had to do, because I didn't really had to do something.
0: Yeah.
1: And yeah, it's just kind of confusing, because at some point I am losing this kind of meaning of the things that I kind of would like to do. But, you know, if I'm not, like, for example, music, I was really so out of it, because it you know, was like a lot of stuff that I still needed to listen to. I got overstimulated a lot of times, so I didn't really have the mind space to listen to it. So it became like kind of like a chore. And then while I was not doing it, I was also realizing, yeah, I actually, like, no one cares. Like, no one cares if I do this thing that I would like to do or not. And I also don't care, because I'm still comfortable. And then, like, I feel like there's been a lot of moments passing by that I was reflecting on this and trying to figure out then, like, okay, then what's the whole point of, you know, anything that I would like to do? Do I do it or do I not do it? Kind of like getting in the spiral of overthinking and just not doing. And then reading about, yeah, the year of the horse, how it's more about movement over anything else. Like, it doesn't need to be perfect. You don't need to do anything with, like, you know, whatever reason. But as long as you do it and, you know, you feel like you can do it and you want to do it, just need to really, like, find a way to tap into that momentum that this change of the years is giving. And regarding the shedding, I've been through a really turbulent year within myself, which is reflected in my relationship. I think my partner would say the same about himself. So I feel like for the first time I've been growing a bit beyond my patterns, and also the patterns that I'm going into when I'm in long-term relationships. I feel like, yeah, it's really the first time I'm really changing something in myself, like, profoundly. And yeah, the decision to live together actually next year, to move in together.

0: kind of accelerated this feeling of like, okay, yeah, I'm getting out of this stagnation. I feel like so much possibility, and I feel more certainty about this is what we should do. And yeah, I feel like really the shedding has been mm-hmm. happening,
1: yeah,
0: and feeling lighter because going through those processes. And yeah, this makes me feel really excited about the next year. And I think the coming song, the coming songs will be about the way that I was shifting from this contemplativeness towards this feeling of more energy and more like going more, like, how do you say that, out of this stagnation into movement, and I don't know, yeah, build up of some urgency also. I feel like at some point I'll play a song that was echoing to the room at New Year's Eve, funnily enough. I'll get to that, but that for me was really like, okay, I gotta really get my shit together, and this is really the time.
1: Yeah,
0: yeah, it really woke me up. So yeah.
1: Well, if you are not awake yet, you are about to wake up. Happy Monday.
0: It's not
1: what's the song called?
0: That will be like a huge skip. I still have some songs in between.
1: Oh, okay.
0: This is how excited I'm getting.
1: Get ready for waking up. Yeah. It's Monday. Maybe sometimes people are having a slow one. Oh, and before we switch to the next song, I want to remind you that if you want, you can call during the show. It's 0909 7x7, 0909 7x7, 15 cents per minute. You can leave a voice message or call during the show, and you can reflect to this theme. We'd love to hear from you.
0: Feels or like it's my personal number. all right? Of my favorite numbers.
1: Yep. All right.
0: The next song is called Juniper from Braids, and it's just like I have a playlist that it's called songs that or sounds that remind me of me. It's one of those.
1: Curious about that one too.
0: How to play that?
1: Oh yeah.

So this is returning to myself after the changing and after the contemplation and the chaos. I've been finding back myself and sitting with myself in, you know, kind of this melancholy seriousness and strength. And after this is like the song of Conan Moccasin called Forever Dove in Love. And for me, it feels like a clearance. It has all these stages in the song as well. So the clearing, and then the kind of, it's getting a bit like a bit delusional or hallucinating, or everything is getting rearranged. And then there is like suddenly space and light, and let's listen.

0: So that was the dolphins riding the waves finally.
1: Forever dolphin love.
0: Yeah.
1: Yes.
0: And yeah, kind of mixed with, you know, I feel like you're going, but you're also looking back a bit and like shedding a tear. But then the changes of the day have passed, and then it's suddenly really early morning with sunrise, and that's what this next song will feel like to me, at least. It feels like you're in a drone shot flying over the earth, and you're like you're flying, but you're seeing the sun rise behind the planet Earth, and you're seeing the forest, and you're hearing all these birds waking up, and it's really like the start of something.
1: It's so funny. For me, the next song, maybe I can, I think I have a different feeling about it, but I need to remember, so let's listen to it.
0: Yeah. Okay, cool.

0: breathe out. I couldn't help but telling my vision when I hear that song, because Runa was asking me before off mic if I knew any songs of the playlist, and I was like, nope. And then I saw on the list Glue, and I asked, is it Glue from Bicep? I'm not sure. And she was like, yes. And I was like, yeah, I know that song. And I agree with the feeling of mourning. But I have a whole vision for that song, and I'm just going to tell it again in the mic. So I imagine that you wake up in a very tall building in the middle of the city after a weekend of partying a lot and doing a bit like a very messy things. You have been smoking, you have been drinking, you have been getting a bit out of your way, you haven't been sleeping much, you have actually been eating whatever you found. And let's say it could be a Monday morning actually, and you wake up in this tall building, you barely know where you are, and the sun is rising, and somehow you just find the energy to wake up and leave that place and get on your bike, and that's the song. And at some point in the middle, there's this rise, this tension, and you're just biking, and at some point you get on a bridge, and you stop. And you just contemplate, and then you start breathing. And somehow, after this mess of a weekend, you're just feeling life again, and life goes on, and you're able to start the day. You see the sun getting up, and you're happy that you're alive, and that's the end of the song. And it's actually a new beginning.
1: Yeah, exactly. Like. Yeah. We've been through something, and now it's like the dawn of a new day. And also, to me, this feels like what the moment we're at now, right before the Year of the Horse, it feels like a bit like that. There's like a new day coming, like a new time with like lots of new possibilities. And it's like a really beautiful, it's going to be a really beautiful day.
0: Possibilities.
1: Like as the morning develops, I think this song kind of brings in some more warmth light.
0: Mm-hmm. Feather.
1: Yeah, do you know it?
0: No.
1: Something that makes me feel a little bit more hugged, because the dawn of the day is kind of like still a bit cold, and the light is still a little bit blue, right? And this will give a bit more the orange

0: skip stronger. Yeah, so now we can move to the afternoon where the sun will blast on your face. And I hope this is gonna be something about around springtime where things develop more. And
1: the name of the next song, which is I Set My Face to the Hillsides, directly gives me gospel vibes. I hear something like,
0: oh,
1: I set my face to the hillsides. I'm really curious about
0: You're
1: that
0: in
1: one
0: for a
1: too.
0: Surprise then.

I was seeing an old couple dancing today. It is really about dancing. And then it's dance me to the wedding now, dance me on and on, dance me very tenderly and dance me very

Yeah. Okay, next. Dance me to the children who are asking to be born. Dance me through the curtains that our kisses haven't worn. Raise a tent of shelter now through every threat is torn.

0: Beautiful.
1: So that's like for me, my prediction of how I will feel like the coming time when, you know, the days grow longer, we feel a bit better, we get out of the winter depression. I feel kind of optimistic about my insights and my resolutions and stuff, and kind of like feeling like, oh, just dilly-dallying, everything is fine already. Mm-hmm. And I can already tell that maybe in that time I'm gonna actually kind of slack a bit. So that's why I have put the song that I mentioned before, the one that feels more like urgent and like the message that then this like past New Year's Eve was giving me, to kind of like remind me of like, okay, are you still on track?
0: Yeah.

0: crazy. It's like a whole different version than I meant.
1: Take a break, reread, rewrite, and relax.
2: Sounds like it comes from a music video or something.
0: Let's see where this leads to.
2: What are you waiting for? You know, it's really funny, my waiting music for the pink telephone is called What Are You Waiting For?
0: Nice.
2: But I don't know that one.
0: I'm so curious to...
3: All right, I think we all said here. Michelle, here, and here.
2: I see a big wave coming, though.
4: Yeah. So how much do I owe
2: it's
4: you?
2: A long intro.
3: You just pay when you're finished.
4: When will I be finished?
2: We have, like, 10 seconds. we have a clock.
0: It's about the clock.
2: Yeah. Well, quick reply on what you said before. The sunset is at 5 now. Okay, it's coming. It's starting now.

0: Yeah.
1: Stephanie, it's me, Stephanie.
0: Oh.
1: I've got your bill.
2: I'm like, it's so on point. Like, the fucking time is running. You can't escape that. You got everything you need. You got your million dollar contract. It's not like anything about money, but it's more like you got everything you need to work with because you're going to work with what you have.
0: Uh-huh.
2: And this is just the time. This is the time. This is the momentum. We're going to ride the horse or it will leave without us.
3: Ride the fire horse.
2: Yes.
3: Earlier you mentioned the possibilities. Like you just, it was in the one and was sentence you said.
2: Mm-hmm.
3: And it reminded me of on New Year's, but actually it was a few days after New Year's. I was in my partner's family and we did tarot reading.
2: Mm.
3: Like it was a bit of a non really official one, but yeah. We just had the deck and every person got a card for the year.
2: Nice.
3: And mine was possibilities.
2: Nice.
3: And it was also also a fire sign, the card itself, and that was before Amazing. We met, and already I had a bit of the card was all about seizing the moment and seeing all the possibilities and not restricting yourself to just trying it all. And since then I've actually been kind of in a I've been doing it
2: nice.
3: Actually, and I have this strong feeling that I swear today is like the new year actually yeah. for me. I think I've still like been that. Almost in a very sleepy uh-huh. mood uh-huh. until now, and now I'm back.
2: Yeah,
3: I was still on vacation.
2: Yeah, until yeah, it feels
3: today.
2: For me like that too.
3: Yeah,
2: I mean it's basically the first day of the new cycle as well. Like the Capricorn moon was yesterday apparently,
3: oh.
2: which is about.
3: Really?
2: Action, practicality and action and making things happen in a realistic way as far as I
3: uh-huh.
2: got informed about it.
3: Yeah. I don't know
2: and,
3: much about it.
2: Yeah, it's the first day of the new cycle.
3: Okay.
2: Yeah. So what are things actually that you have been maybe actively doing or changing in terms of possibilities? Or what do you think of when you think of possibilities for you?
3: I think about it professionally, to be honest, at first, mm-hmm. and I think allowing myself to dream big, mm-hmm. and to do anything I can to make those dreams happen. Mm-hmm. I think I look at possibilities in that sense, and that mm-hmm. any idea, as crazy as it might seem, that I'm gonna work towards it and that I'm not gonna put it aside.
2: Yeah.
3: And I don't want to reveal too much because there's power in mystery. But one thing that has been quite crazy and fun is that I decided to put mirrors in my house, but like dense mirrors.
2: Mm.
3: And this has been taking the last 3 weeks that I've been completely rearranging my house to turn my living room into dancing and practicing studio so that I can just keep practicing all the time.
2: That's
3: now.
2: So fun. And also so
3: I got the sofa out of the house.
2: Because this was one of my insights that I had last week when I saw a reel of this girl that I felt like she kind of looked like me. And she was just having, she was just at home, but the room was just mirrors and just a room, so nothing else in it, and she just used it to dance and to do like crazy moves.
3: Yeah,
2: and she also did some like kung fu stuff,
3: uh-huh.
2: and that's when I realized like I want to do kung fu.
3: Yeah,
2: I want to do kung fu and like
3: kung fu or martial arts.
2: Kung fu.
3: Okay.
2: Yeah, and just learn the whole like everything about it will be probably like what I need to learn more.
3: Yeah. Have you ever
2: about
3: done
2: the philosophy, about the way of living, the way you deal with life, the acceptance and resistance, the right putting the right amount of resistance or actually kind of more a certain flexibility that it requires from you to stay strong. I don't know, just really
3: when
2: think
3: I
2: that
3: was
2: that's a possibility.
3: Kid, I was obsessed with kung fu and
2: really?
3: I tried, and when you had to do a handstand I gave up. and I still can't do a handstand.
2: No, just too hard.
3: This year, that's one of my resolutions. I'm going to be able to do a handstand.
2: Oh,
3: I
2: nice.
3: Swear.
2: That's so nice.
3: But yeah, it makes me think of when we talked about mornings before, because that's also one of the reasons I wanted to put those mirrors, because it gives me so much energy and it changes the day so much when I started with movement, whether it is a run, but some days it's just too cold outside or you just don't feel like going for a full-on run. And then dancing, I think, is a great way to start the day.
2: Nice.
3: And then you need space. And, and that's what I've been doing. So it's, I guess it's still part of the shedding, but it's like this also because you envision action after it.
2: Yeah, and that I love that the action is fueled with movement. It's really, really also still within the team.
3: Yeah, but go on. You should find a place to do kung fu.
2: Yeah,
3: I think that's your calling.
2: I'm really looking forward to it. I hope that now the word is out that I'll also commit to it.
3: Exactly, now it's out there.
2: Everyone, I'm gonna do kung fu. yeah, the next song is called Reality. It's just like a bit of a reality check. From Grimes.
3: Cool.

0: and to go through the next era. And I think when I arrive in the horseshoe and I'm kind of like more grounded into the horseshoe, it will be just more like the next song, and we'll just be galloping our ways through to our goals. Do you want to say something more?
1: No.

0: March, either 20th or 21st. Actually, so Runa has just asked me when the next solstice is, and I think it's going to be an equinox, because it's spring.
1: Yeah.
0: Spring equinox, I think. And I always thought it was every 21st of the year, but actually, I have a fun story about that. Last year, and it echoes to what you were saying before, that you already feel the year changing with the days getting longer. And actually, my last event was on the winter solstice. Mm. I had this big event at Worm, a radio event on the winter solstice. And we also talked a lot about this. So funny that you mentioned it. But I started noticing in the weekend that the daffodils are being sold already. And that was a crazy switch, because I was still in winter mode, and now I'm starting to see that spring is around the corner because of the daffodils. Because as a kid, whenever I saw daffodils in the fields and or just around in the streets, I knew that the longer days were coming. And so last year I even tattooed myself with a big daffodil. And I went to the tattoo artist and we scheduled it for the 20th, because we both wanted to keep our 21st free because of the equinox happening that day. I think it's equinox. And then we were checking online and realized that the day of the tattoo was the actual day, equinox, because it was one day earlier that year. And that's how I learned that it's not always on the 21st.
1: Mm-hmm. Yeah.
0: Yep.
1: Yeah. I also was wondering that, because thinking of the Iranian New Year as well, on which I will come back after the next song. But yeah, the next song will be, I think it's how I envision myself in March.
0: Okay.
1: After I, you know, galloped and did the stuff I needed to do, and I feel like I'm gonna cultivate this vibe.
0: Hey, it fits with the story. The title is a secret garden, full of witch flowers.
1: Of daffodils, maybe.
0: What?

0: trust me, and I'm strong, and there's a chance that I will grow, and this I know.
1: Yes, you know. Yes, we know we will grow strong. You skipped a song called Stronger.
0: Yeah,
1: why?
0: Actually, there's still time for that one.
1: I think we still have time. I'm really curious about it.
0: Do you know the one? It's from Sugar Babes. It's quite from a while ago.
1: I don't know.
0: This is the song that I come back to it like definitely once a year when I really feel that song.
1: Okay, quite cool. Deeply. Let's go.
0: It's a bit, I think in this song they tried also a bit more like Massive Attack influences.
1: I love so Massive I really Attack. Love
0: that. Yeah, me too. Let's listen.
1: Nice.

0: You know what this made me think of? The day that we had that talk, that we saw each other, in the morning I went kickboxing. Mm-hmm. And it wasn't my nicest morning. I woke up right before I had to go, because it's at 9:30. I was up just before 9. I had puffy eyes. I actually fought against someone that I wasn't used to. I got hit. It was a bit messy, but it was a messy morning for certain. But I was biking with people back home after kickboxing, and I was talking to this person that I really like having a chat with. And then she asked me, it's an older lady as well, why did you choose kickboxing as a sport? And I told her, to be honest, I hate fighting. Mm-hmm. It's really not in my character. I would rather run away than try and fight. But it's something that I had to push myself to do to feel stronger, to feel like I would have a tiny bit of trust in myself if I'm in a situation where I have to defend myself. And I also just realized that in general it's gave me a lot more confidence in life in general.
1: Mm-hmm.
0: And
1: yeah,
0: this song reminds me of that conversation, because I understood for myself why I was gonna keep doing this. While I was answering to that question.
1: Nice. Yeah, and also again this movement over perfection.
0: Yeah,
1: just to do it. And when you kind of pretend, you're also already on your way of manifesting something, because you start believing.
0: Yeah,
1: and
0: yeah,
1: you start feeling it.
0: Yeah, you know? And I have had this quite often the past months, that I had to push myself much more to go to kickboxing, even to go for a run. But I always tell myself when I'm in that moment, you don't want to do this, but you're going to do it. Then you do it. And I feel so much better after. Sometimes you have to kind of push it a bit. Yeah.
1: Mm. Yeah, yeah. Totally agree. It's what I'm going to do this year with Kung Fu.
0: With Kung Fu, yeah.
1: And the last track that I've picked is Kodaya Asamuna, if I say it well. It's like a Persian song, an Iranian song. The translation of the title would be the God of Heavens.
0: Okay.
1: It's a call to the God of Heavens and the God of the Galaxies to reach out with love. And it's a little wink to the Iranian New Year, of course, which also feels... it's going to be at the next solstice in March, 20th of March.
0: Okay.
1: So next to the Lunar New Year, also the Iranian New Year, for me, feels like a much more... like a time that makes way more sense to feel like you're starting in something new.
0: Yeah.
1: Just like the rest of the world and the rest of the nature. And of course, to also remind us that we need to stand with the people and with the people of Iran right now in these really, really insane times.
0: Thank you.
1: And got this. This song is a song that I know because of my friend Raouf, and he tells me that this is basically like a classic for Iranians. I feel like he told it in a way with so much passion and so much energy, and when you play this, most Iranians will know it. And I hope through this song can make a prayer for everything to unite in the favor of the people, and that the people in Iran, after maybe the regime hopefully gets overthrown, that they will also unite in what they think will be best for their future.

0: Thank you for choosing this track as a closing, though, I mean, we have 5 minutes, but we'll figure it out. I think it's really strong also because we have been talking about change, transformation in a way throughout the whole episode at very personal levels, which I think is really important. And you, I think that was a really nice way to also broaden this change to social and political change. Yesterday I was having a walk with a very dear friend who, okay, the person who sends the message, which maybe you can listen again to close the episode, although this was also really strong. But we were sitting at the harbor of Rotterdam, looking at all those boats and realizing that there's also this whole different world existing next to us. We are living our lives and then there's this different life and time happening in the harbor itself. And I was looking and realizing, thinking about all this change also for myself. And then thinking, I think that the next years, a lot of things are gonna change globally in a way or another. The other day I was listening to a podcast, which was, or just to the radio, and they were interviewing the Iranian diaspora about how they feel about what's going on in Iran now. And one voice struck me. It was someone who said that, I mean, they had really huge protests already since 2023 with Xinjiang and Azadi. And one of them said, it feels even bigger. Like, now it feels, someone said it feels revolutionary. So yeah, thank you again for bringing this up, because I think it's really important. And I agree with sending much love and strength, basically. Because such movements are really terrible as well, like just deadly.
1: Yeah.
0: And
1: they will need all the strength and support to make this happen.
0: Crazy
1: transition into the new year.
0: It is. Yeah.
1: Really crazy.
0: I mean, revolution might be the best visualization and manifestation of this, actually.
1: Yeah. But then so it's so vast what then this revolution can look like and how what it actually takes. It takes so much. So wow, I'm just kind of out of words about it.
0: Yeah.
1: Do you wanna play the voice message again?
0: Let's do that.
1: Yeah. Also kind of like I can't really recall anymore what it was about.
0: Yeah, I also find it very vague, actually.
1: Like who, like why was this suddenly sent to you?
0: I think my friend was probably at a spot with a really cool sound and just decided to do a voice message at the same time.
1: That's so cute.
0: Let me play it. I think if you want to hear it with us, I'm just going to turn the mics off.
2: Love just sleeping, feel quickly reached once. Feeling a weight like ailment, sight like a gold pillar. Shine further into it. Resolve doesn't reach this body. Out of it, onto soft thin land. To resolve at once within. You throw with touch, a rather blinding urge, a never uncontrollable unaliveless pull, thrown about an unknown livelihood. I resist steadily away from you, any air I have, away, away.
0: Yeah, it's a very vague message. I heard at the end, I was just standing away from you, away, away. Sounds like it's about grief, maybe, which would make sense. There's a lot of feedback. yeah, very, very vague message. With that friend, we were mentioning that we both appreciate silence. And I think we have 1 minute left and the next DJ is coming. It's maybe a bit crazy, but what if we just had this last minute in silence?
1: Yeah, I think it's very fitting.
0: Yeah, well, happy Monday and happy New Year and to change, I guess. Bye.
1: Free Iran.

We're going to do now something that has nothing to do with an arranged piece of music, so far as our attitude is concerned. All getting together here. We're going to do now something that has nothing to do with an arranged piece of music, so far as our attitude is concerned.

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All getting together here. We're going to do now something that has nothing to do with an arranged piece of music, so far as our attitude is concerned.

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0: call her. About working all summer just to try to earn a dollar. 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
1: Nowadays, son, you gotta work late.
0: Sometimes I wonder what I'm gonna do, but there ain't no cure for the summer.

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1: Now you can't use the car because you didn't work a lick.
0: Sometimes I wonder what I'm gonna do, but there ain't no cure for the summertime blues.

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1: I'd like to help you, son, but you're too young to vote.
0: Sometimes I wonder what am I gonna do, but there ain't no cure for the summertime blues.

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They kill, do they want to kill?

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I was a beatnik before the hippies had started. I was a beatnik down in Venice, pounding on bongos and reciting poetry in the 50s, 54, 55. And when I got out and I seen what they did with the beat generation, they ate the beat generation up and they had the hippies on the block. And they were fixing to eat the hippie stuff. That's where they made the mistake. They're taking us with the hippies.

I'm

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I don't know that much. I'm trying to forget all about the whole thing. I wish it never happened. I didn't think I was gonna, you know, go through something like this ever in my life. I was at home at the time. I was doing the dishes, and all of a sudden I looked out the window and I saw a light. It was not like any type of light I've seen before. It was different. It was bright, and it was like a thousand lightning bolts going off at the same time. And then all of a sudden, I guess they saw me looking at them. If I weren't looking at them, I guess they wouldn't saw me looking at them, you know. So I should have been doing something else, like watching TV, so that I wouldn't have had to go through the things that I went through. You don't know what I went through, but you don't believe I went through anything at all, do you? I don't know how many they were. I don't even know if they were male or female, you know. At the time, I wasn't thinking about checking, you know.

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I mean, I don't know if I can control myself. I'll tell you what. Come here and...

0: the decision?
1: I don't know yet. It's even better when you help. I'm sure you won't change your mind about this.
0: Uh-huh.
1: This belongs to me and so do my lips. I don't see the difference.
0: Oh, I do.
1: Okay. You know you don't have to act for this, do you? You don't have to say anything and you don't have to do anything. Not a thing.

We're here today with a hunger show. We're going to showcase our VA that's coming up on our label. We're launching it on March 13th. You just heard Electrofolds, which is on the VA as well, with Juno 106 Dog Lock. We're going to continue with a track by Dim Garden. I hope you enjoy.

0: Anyway,
1: you were listening to Mid Four with Hardly Changing Parts. Very pretty song.
0: Mid Four is a Dutch word, so it's like mid four, like a soccer player.
1: Yeah, it's a soccer reference. We're going to continue with side A of the upcoming VA release that's releasing on March 13th. It has one of your tracks on there too.
0: That's right. There's 13 tracks on the VA.
1: In total, yeah.
0: 6 on the A side and 7 on the B side.
1: You know very well because you were mastering.
0: I wouldn't call myself a mastering engineer. Oh, I didn't do that. I deny everything. Yes, so there will be this VA, that means a various artist or virtual analog compilation on Hunger! Exclamation point. Mm-hmm. And that tape will be released on the same day as the Hunger / Future Intel event.
1: True, yes.
0: In The Hague.
1: I heard you're playing.
0: Who's playing? Who else is playing?
1: We have a live set by you, but also by Lego Welt. Under different name, though. What was the name again? Wait.
0: Alchemulator, a.k.a. Yes. Synth Overlord.
1: Overworld. Synth JP8000.
0: Yeah, well, you can't keep up with
1: another moniker.
0: Yeah.
1: One for the collection. We're going to continue with some tracks by Gentlemen, Nor Here Nor There, Electrovolt.
0: You didn't finish the lineup of the...
1: You want the entire lineup?
0: Yeah.
1: Let's do it.
0: You'll have to do the lineup of the event.
1: Okay, so we're gonna have Echo plus Seashell for a live act. And then we have you, Lego Welts, I will DJ, our dear Ofra will DJ, and I think you might also get behind the deck.
0: So that makes 5 acts.
1: It's gonna be fun.
0: Okay.
1: You should totally come.
0: Tickets at Ticket Service or Ticketmaster or what's it called? Live Nation. Where do you get tickets?
1: You can get your tickets via Future Intel, via the website. They're very softly priced because we want everybody to just be able to get a ticket and go. So go get them.
0: Okay.
1: Shall we continue?
0: Continue with the track from the VA.
1: Okay, here we go.